0: cause it's never too late. I'll tell you how, cause I can't wait. It's just that great that it's never too late. If you are an old fraud like me, or a llama who lives in eternity, the first thing you do when you meditate is keep your spine, your backbone straight. Sit yourself down on a pillow on the ground, or sit in a chair if the ground isn't there. If the ground isn't there, ground isn't there. Sit where.
1: Tím skončil magazín Zelený ring Českého rozhlasu Brno, který pro vás připravila Alena Blažejovská. Zvuková spolupráce Michal Zlinka.